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0: That's right. After all the bars are closed on Taste of Country Nights with Evan Paul. And just to let you know, if you're new to the show, you're listening to a guy that has to type with one finger. I'm one of those one finger typers. That's why I'm on the radio. I got Riley Green coming up. Morgan Wallen's on the way. Hang in there for me. It's Kenny Chesney now on Taste of Country Nights. Hey.
1: Double wide quick stop, midnight tea top, Jack and her cherry coke town. Mama and daddy put their roots right here, cause this is where the car broke down. Yellow dog school bus, kicking up red bus, kicking

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0: Man, I'm not supposed to tell you, but I'll tell you. I'll whisper it. 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It's coming up in about 10 minutes on Taste of Country Nights.

0: Country from Luke Combs. That song, as if Luke Combs needs any help, that song is going viral, like, in itself. Other than just from being Luke Combs, it's blowing up. It's Evan Paul here on Taste of Country Nights, and Megan Maroney, one of the biggest acts in country music right now. 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

I'm glad they put this song out, because I was ashamed for a while to admit that I had a handyman that would come help us out with stuff at the house, you know? But I do, just because I got tired of breaking stuff. I am very self-aware. It's Evan Paul, Taste of Country Nights. Check this out. Brand new country from Zach John King. It's called...

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0: Taste of Country Nights. Evan Paul here. We are with Blake Shelton. What's the craziest phone number you have stored in your phone?
1: Well, man, I got some good ones in there just from, you know, being on The Voice for so long. I met, oh my God, so many people. But the one that just happened was John Daly. I met John Daly and we traded phone numbers. I had met him before, but we didn't have each other's phone numbers and we texted a few times. Now, that's an interesting combination, isn't it?
2: That is, yeah.
1: It's probably not a good combination, the two of us. So, yeah.
3: We're the boys.

love songs like that that, you know, sometimes you need a reminder that you only go around here one time and you only got a certain amount of time, so let's have a good one. It's Evan Paul with Brand New Country from Hardy, Eric Church, Tim McGraw, and Morgan Wallen. It's called MacArthur.

0: There's an all-star crew for you. Hardy to McGraw, Eric Church, and Morgan Wallen on that one with MacArthur on Taste of Country Nights. It's Evan Paul with you, and let me lay this out for you. We're going to have you wake up a morning in August and pick a friend, and we're going to fly you to Nashville. 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

another one from Cody Johnson. That's The Fall on Taste of Country Nights with Evan Paul. Thanks for being a part of the show tonight. I got a beer for you. I mean, not for real, but through the radio, I'll give you a beer. Chris Jansen's Me and a Beer is coming up for you in less than 10 minutes. Luke Combs on the way. Now it's Kane Brown on Taste of Country Nights.

0: Taste of Country Nights, Evan Paul with Jason Aldean. All right, you get into a bar fight. Which country artists do you want to have with you on your side?
1: I'd probably take Brantley.
0: I knew you were going to say that.
1: I feel like me and Brantley could do some work, so I'll take him. She's

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1: Prettiest girl I've ever seen. Look at her, man, look at me.

0: That is Chris Jansen, Me and a Beer on Taste of Country Nights. Last week, Chris Jansen and Keith Urban actually got up on stage at the Gulf Coast Jam, and they played Days Go By together. That was like a cool thing to watch on Instagram. It's Evan Paul here with you. A New York City funeral home is in hot water after the family finds a stranger in their dad's coffin. Jose Felipe, 84 years old, died recently when his family arrived at the wake last Thursday to say their final goodbyes. The funeral, it was an open coffin, and when they walked up, it wasn't their dad. It was just some random dude. Now listen to this. The funeral home said the mix-up was because they got two bodies with similar names at similar times. Dude, if I was at a funeral, imagine walking up to an open casket to say your final goodbyes and it's somebody you don't even know. Oh my gosh, I would be so mad.
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0: Georgia Line on Taste of Country Nights. If you didn't know, Florida Georgia Line has been on hiatus for a couple years. They're not together anymore, but recently the two have been spotted hanging out, and Tyler even said they might play some shows as Florida Georgia Line in 2027. So we're hanging on to hope. We're hanging on. It's Evan Paul, and here's brand new country from John Morgan calling Kid Myself on Taste of Country Nights.
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1: Taste of Country Nights. Thanks for hanging with me. I want to give a shout out to Judd and Amy. They're both listening tonight, working the second shift at Powers Construction. Thanks for having us on tonight. 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Whatever you're going through, just hit that gas pedal. You're going to make it through it. Here's Rodney Atkins, Taste of Country Nights.
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Coming up next, we're going to talk about what's trending in country music news. After George Burge and Luke Bryan, they teamed up for Ride Three Times. It's just easier to say that than ride, ride, ride.

0: Country there from George Burns featuring Luke Bryan. It's called Ride, Ride, Ride on Taste of Country Nights. It's Evan Paul getting a look at what's trending in country music news at tasteofcountry.com. Riley Green is one of the busiest guys in country music right now. He was just on Marshall's, the Yellowstone spinoff, and he's going to be a coach on the upcoming season 30 of The Voice. Now, Riley Green is very pumped that he's going to be on The Voice. He says there's two reasons that he got that job. One of them was that he taught Jimmy Fallon how to do the duck call on the Jimmy Fallon show. What was the other reason that Riley Green says he got the look to be on The Voice? You can see at tasteofcountry.com.
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As of now, no police reports have been filed.

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Man, she has the catchiest songs. Ella Langley's latest, Be Her, on Taste of Country Nights. Coming up, I got Luke Bryan on the way, Thomas Rhett, Megan Maroney. Now, Morgan Wallen featuring Ernest and Cowgirls.

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0: This is Jordan Davis, and join me as I co-host Taste of Country Nights with Evan Paul this Friday night starting at 7 p.m.
1: Excited for Jordan to stop by tomorrow night. Here he is with Thomas Rhett and Ain't a Bad Life on Taste of Country Nights.

0: new country there from Luke Bryan. That's called Country and She Knows It on Taste of Country Nights with Evan Paul. Shout out to all my dog owners out there and cats. We're a cat household with me and my wife there. But what are the top 10 burning questions that people have for their pets? Someone actually did a survey on what pet owners really wish they could ask their pets. Here are some of the top things. Which family members do you like and dislike? Am I a good owner? What's your favorite type of food? Do you wish I did anything differently? What's your favorite thing we do together? These are the top questions people wish they could ask their pet. Do you understand every word I say? Do you like your life? Are you happy? The thing I always want to know, any animal that we've ever had, is what they're actually thinking, if they can understand what I'm saying. Because I have a theory that our pets actually know every word we're saying and they think we're stupid. Hang on, I'm coming back. I got Dierks Bentley on the way, Ella Langley with Choosing Texas, and Luke Combs coming up with Taste of Country Nights with Evan Paul.
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Thanks for tuning in while you're getting your work done on this second shift. I got Low Cash for you and Wrong Hearts on Taste of Country Nights.

0: Evan Paul, hanging out here with Luke Combs. What's the deal on the new house? Are you guys still living in the two-bedroom house?
1: So me and my wife been building a house for about a year now that should be done in about a year from now. we're anxiously awaiting the finishing of that.
0: Okay.
1: But we're in the same house. We will for about 8 months have three children in the same bedroom. So three under four in the same bedroom. That's about as big as this that we're standing in right now.
0: Wow.
1: So it's going to be very interesting times.
2: 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Coke cans and BB guns, barbed wire and old fence posts.

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That is Ashley McBride's new one called What If We Don't on your Taste of Country Nights daily download. This is the part of the show where we hit the brakes and we play two brand new country songs back to back for you to check out what's next in country music. You're going to be hearing a lot of this one. It's John.

0: I'm hanging out with Lady A here on Taste of Country Nights. And we were talking about how Dave from the band used to act like the tour manager of the band back in the day. Charles is saying something about that.
1: I still remember Dave on the phone, though, calling as if he was our, but in pretending, yeah. Going, yeah, I've got this group, and you know, a lot of three-part harmonies.
2: Fantastic.
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1: Wow. 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Could you make it $250?
0: Wow, that's awesome.
2: You gotta make that sale. Come on.
0: Yeah, well, you can retire and be an agent, man.

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1: Excited for that tomorrow night. Taste of Country Nights with Evan Paul. If you like having all five fingers on your hand, you want to stay away from this lawn chair that just got recalled by the Consumer Product Safety Commission because it can amputate your fingers. The chair is a Giantex lawn chair sold on Amazon between August 23 and October 25. It's recalled due to a chance for you to get your finger amputated because that happened to a customer as they were going to their kids like a ball game. You know, they open up their chair and it's not funny, but their finger got cut off. So you need to, you know, be on a lookout for those recalled lawn chairs by the brand Giantex. Don't say I didn't warn you. Coming up next, I got New Country, Luke Combs on the way, Jelly Roll, and Dan and Che. They've got a brand new powerful track called Say So. I'll play that for you next on Taste of Country Nights.
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0: I got Dan and Shay here with me on Taste of Country Nights. What is currently, what do you require backstage? What's on your list?
1: Not much.
2: Literally nothing. Like, we're so simple out there on the road. We don't even have waters in our dressing room, which sometimes it gets hot out there, right? We get off stage and we're dying. We're like scooping in the sink. You know, some of these stadiums, this is the weirdest pet peeve ever. I totally get the initiative, like water saving, environmental thing. The sensor sinks, right? Trying to wash your hands, or like you're out there trying to shave before a show, and the water just doesn't run. I feel like I end up wasting more water than just the old school flip the thing 100%. And let it roll. But whenever you got a good one, you can go under and do like the, you know, cup your hand and drink the water. And sometimes somebody be like, dude, we'll get you a bottle of water. Here you go.
0: But you guys have won Grammys.
2: Literally nothing. I just feel like I don't like wasting things, and I don't want to get like a big spread and then we don't touch any of it.
1: Yeah, it's
2: like,
1: which we usually don't. I got

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Green there would change my mind. Riley Green is gearing up to be a coach on season 30 of The Voice, which kicks off in September. He says one of the reasons he got that job is when he went on Jimmy Fallon's Late Show and taught Jimmy how to do the duck call. That apparently led Riley Green to getting his gig on The Voice. It's Evan Paul with you on this Thursday night with Luke Combs.

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Now it's Lauren Elena featuring Chase Matthew and All My Exes on Taste of Country Nights. Another

0: Country there from Lauren Elena featuring Chase Matthew. It's called All My Exes. And you would think that'd be like Lauren Elena's husband's least favorite song, you know, a song about her exes, but she told me that's her husband's favorite song of hers. It's Evan Paul getting a look at what's trending in country music news at tasteofcountry.com. Riley Green is one of the busiest guys in country music right now. He was just on Marshall's, the Yellowstone spinoff, and he's going to be a coach on the upcoming season 30 of The Voice. Now, Riley Green is very pumped that he's going to be on The Voice. He says there's two reasons that he got that job. One of them was that he taught Jimmy Fallon how to do the duck call on the Jimmy Fallon show. What was the other reason that Riley Green says he got the look to be on The Voice? You can see at tasteofcountry.com.
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Number 3.

Man, if you're trying to dance to that, you got to be out of breath by now. Tucker Wetmore in at number three with Brunette. It's Evan Paul. Countdown the three most requested songs of the night. Don't blame the messenger if your song didn't make the countdown. That just means not enough people called or texted to the radio station to get it on tonight. Tomorrow's a new day. In at number two, a brand new entry to our countdown. It's Kane Brown, his latest track called Woman, on your Taste of Country Nights top three countdown.

Here's something I've said hundreds of times. That was Luke Combs in at number one with Sleepless in a Hotel Room, Taste of Country Nights. Wrapping up your top three countdown of your most requested songs of the day. And hang on for a brand new track I want you to check out from Jacob Hackworth. That's going to be right after Dustin Lynch on Taste of Country Nights.

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0: great. And Jamie over there wants to hear Lainey Wilson, and I'll take anything from Luke Bryan. I just love him. Anything from Luke you could play would be great for me. Thank you.
1: Dang, I'm glad I brought my server's pad over here. I wrote down everybody's order. I think I could get all those done for you. That'll be coming up next. I'll try to get a couple of those in there. 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
1: What's the difference, would you say, like when you're playing one of your stadium shows as opposed to like a small, intimate show? Like, what's the difference as a performer?
2: Well, they're both two different animals. You know, to go to a stadium show, when I first started doing stadium shows, I went, wow, there's a lot more ground to cover. You know, I got to the point where we felt really good in arenas and we'd worked our way up to that point. And then we started going to the stadiums and that's a whole different, you know, different level. But we've been doing the stadiums now since 2005. It's crazy to think about. So in the planning and in the production and in the planning of the set list, I'm in my brain, I'm going, okay, how good a shape are you going to have to be in to do this? And it's always, I got to be, you know, the music's one thing.

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Post Malone, Blake Shelton, Pour Me a Drink. You can thank Post Malone for Blake Shelton's last album. Blake said he was re-energized when he worked with Post Malone, and it made him fired up to want to make new country, and that's why he made that last album. It's Evan Paul. Here's Lainey Wilson. She's a newlywed, by the way. If you didn't know, she just got married a couple weeks ago. Got the pictures for you at tasteofcountry.com. Here's Heart Like a Truck. I

Russell Dickerson and Happen to Me on Taste of Country Nights. That is Russell Dickerson's biggest song to date. It is everywhere. I heard it at a Walgreens the other day. Let's check out this brand new one together. It's Water at a Wedding from Graylin James. It's on Taste of Country Nights.

0: New country there from Graylin James. That's called Water at a Wedding on A Taste of Country Nights with Evan Paul. Appreciate you having me on this Thursday night. Been getting a lot of phone calls tonight. Thank you guys for checking in. There's been some crazy things. I don't know. Is it a full moon out there? I haven't been able to look, but certainly some crazy things out there happening with people listening. Coming up next, Morgan Wallen's got a pack of cigarettes. He's in the back packing them up right now. 20 cigarettes is coming up. And Ella Langley, her duet with Morgan Wallen, got to play that as well, called I Can't Love You Anymore. That's going to kick us off next. Thanks for jamming with us tonight on Taste of Country Nights with Evan Paul.
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0: Friday, guys. It's the third shift. I'm Brett Allen. Get ready to stay up with you all night. I got some great stuff on the way. New country from Corey Kent. Going to hear from Trey Pendley. And something I hope you never stop doing on Ubers. That's coming up next.
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And in that moment, something or someone spoke to me. They said there was still a verse that needed to be written for this song. And to get up

There's a book that's sitting in your house somewhere that could use some dusting off. There's a man who died for all our sins.

music so good you'll forget you're on the clock. It's 30 minutes of continuous country. Q98.5.

Cooper just released its 10th annual Lost and Found Index with the most common and most unusual items left behind by passengers in the last year. I'll share some of them coming up with you next after Corey Kent and Coe Wessel.

0: It's Trey Pendley with Family Man on the Third Shift. I'm Brett Allen, and yeah, I hope people never stop leaving things behind in Uber. I love looking through this list. Hard to believe they've been doing this Lost and Found Index for 10 years now, and they kind of tell the things that people have left behind that are kind of unusual. Really, it's the most common things that are left behind, and then the most unusual things, like a 75-gallon fish tank, a live fish, dentures, all on the list. The thing I don't understand is $200 worth of Temu items. Like, if you've ever bought anything from Temu, you know that that's a lot of stuff. $200 from Temu has got to be like in a moving van. What's the craziest thing you've ever left behind on an Uber? Let me know through our app. I'd love to hear your suggestions.
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I mean, we're talking beer, helmet, smoking cigarettes, the whole shot. Here's Zach Topp.

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Swifties going a little crazy today. Taylor Swift recorded a song for Toy Story 5. Now, the movie doesn't come out until June 19th, but the Taylor Swift song is getting dropped today. It's called I Knew It, I Knew You. Here's Carrie Underwood, Before He Cheats.

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0: 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Q98.5.

flying through your Friday morning. It's the Third Shift. I'm Brett Allen. Hang on for Riley Green. He's coming up. But first, it's the Pride of Australia. Here's Mac Geiger with Stringby on the Third Shift.

comes to doing good deeds, country music stars get in line. Jason Aldean was helping Darius Rucker do some good this week. I got that coming up for you in just a little bit. But first, Riley Green. Here's Worst Way as we stay up all night on the Third Shift.

0: And Al Dean did a little good with his friend Darius Rucker this week for St. Jude. There he is with Don't Tell on Me on the third shift. I'm Brett Allen. Darius Rucker started getting involved with St. Jude back in 2008. And ever since, he's been doing his Darius and Friends benefit concert. This was the 17th edition supporting St. Jude. And he always gets some friends together. He's actually raised more than $5.1 million. With this concert, Jason Aldean was one of the many friends that joined him. Jason Aldean, Lauren Elena, Randy Houser, and more. And of course, if you want to see more on that, we've got it for you at tasteofcountry.com.
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Amazon decided to announce that they're going to have Prime Day again this year. Although it's not just one day. I love how they say Prime Day, but it's June 23rd through the 26th. It's 4th.

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0: It's all the new stuff all at once. It's new after two. Six brand new songs in a row on the Third Shift. I'm Brett Allen with the latest here from Jackson Dean. Here's Make a Liar.
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They say you learn something new every day, and today I learned that Russell Dickerson had a very famous friend before he even got into country music. I'll share that with you coming up after Kelsey Hart. Here's Fireworks on the Third Shift.

0: Russell Dickerson with Worth Your Wild on the third shift. I'm Brett Allen. I had no idea that long before he was, you know, on country radio, he was really immersed in the local rock and alternative music scenes where he lived. He and his longtime close friend, Brandy Cyrus. Yeah, sister to Miley Cyrus. Used to hit up every local metal gig and all ages rock show in town. They actually went to college together. Their freshman year, they were together at Middle Tennessee State University before he transferred to Belmont University to finish his music degree. I never would have guessed that Russell Dickerson had any connection to Miley Cyrus and her family, but sure enough, was good friends with her sister Brandy.
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1: 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That's like on my bucket list. Zach Brown Band with Toes. It's the third shift with George Burge and Luke Bryan together. 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

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If you haven't heard, we're sending somebody and their friend, whoever their friend might be, a spouse, boyfriend, girlfriend, to Nashville. 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

He's got 11 shows planned at the Sphere. He's going back for another round. First date is June 19th. For Kenny Chesney, here's Save It for a Rainy Day. We're staying up all night on the third shift.

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ever have one of those weekends where you're looking at it and going, yeah, I'm not doing anything this weekend? Not because I don't have anything planned, but because I don't want to do anything this weekend. It's been a busy week, so this weekend's going to be kind of chill out. What's up, guys? I'm Brett Allen with Caroline Jones. Here's your It For Me.

0: Wesley Godwin. There's Better That Way, along with Luke Combs on the third shift. I'm Brett Allen. If you're starting to stock up the liquor cabinet for the summer, some bartenders and mixologists have started to share which cocktails they think are going to be everywhere this year. If you want to have that stuff for your guests when they come over, classic drinks like Palomas and spritzes of all kinds, evidently going to be sticking around this summer. And according to cocktail experts, gimlets, I've never had a gimlet. I don't even know if I'm saying it right. Passion fruit margaritas and lychee martinis are also going to be popular. So whatever those drinks are, you might want to stock up the liquors for those. I've never had any of them.
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right, you guys want to play some useless trivia? I'll tell you what, I'll give you the question. You can play if you want, and if you don't want to, then no big deal. We're just going to try and pass the time. The question today, the average age for a person to learn this skill is 8 years old. What skill is it? Let me know what you think through our app. I'll come back with the right answer next.

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What do you think it is? The answer I was looking for? Swimming. It's a good age to learn. You got to learn when you're young. Here's Eric Church. It's Springsteen.

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Nation sending you to go see Megan Maroney. I got more on that coming up in just a bit. I'm Brett Allen. Megan is on the way. First, though, it's Dylan Marlowe and Dylan Scott with Boys Back Home.

Maroney playing Bridgestone Arena in August. We want you to be there in Nashville when she goes. Her Cloud 9 tour coming through. You and a friend get to go. We'll get you there. Airfare, hotel accommodations. Airfare's not cheap these days either. So we're going to get you there, get you the tickets to the show. Just be listening today for the codes. First one's at 8:20. Here's Megan now.

0: Chat with Riley Green. There's half of me on the third shift. I'm Brett Allen. Thomas, of course, a big songwriter. He says that he's always thinking about songs. Him and his dad both have, got multiple writing credits. And he was asked recently, what's the key to writing a good country song?
1: The key to writing a good song, man, I think, is really just telling your truth. In my phone, I've got thousands and thousands of song titles in my notes section, literally just from living life, you know, watching a kid do something or watching a friend do something or hearing a story from someone. And as a songwriter, I think your ears are just always open. It's kind of the blessing and the curse of being a songwriter. It's like you can have conversation, but you're always still kind of thinking while you're talking.
0: That sounds like a huge blessing to me. I can't imagine being that observant, right? So many moments that we have, we just let pass by. We experience them, but we don't really, you know, like write them down. We don't journal them. So to be a songwriter and be able to notice them when they're happening, I think is a huge blessing.
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Megan Maroney, her Cloud 9 tour playing Bridgestone Arena in August. 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And

0: third shift. I'm Brett Allen, sending you into the weekend with a sing-along song. Have a good one, guys. We'll see you back here on Monday. Here's Ella and Riley. It's You Look Like You Love Me.
1: I was all but 22, I think, at the time. I'd been out on the road, lonely at night. And it'd been a while.

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1: 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It's Friday!
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0: Thumbs up. A salute to you. You made it to Friday. Have a big gulp of coffee this morning.
1: Or whatever.
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0: Q98.5, chance to play 6 in 30 to qualify for Country Thunder Wisconsin tickets. We'll do that at 6:30 and 8:30. Before we get to news out of Nashville and other things you need to know, today, Friday, June the 5th, National Fish and Chip Day. Mm, no, not
1: like fish.
0: Not even fish fry?
1: I just can't.
0: What if you put ketchup on it?
1: Hate that more.
0: Okay. Today is also National Gingerbread Day. Random Acts of Kindness Day. Send somebody a card just for no reason at all.
1: Okay.
0: It's a hot air balloon day. First hot air balloon was on this date in 1783. Ever been on a hot air balloon?
1: No, I have not. Have you?
0: I did. It just kind of went up about a couple hundred feet, but it was like tied to a rope.
1: I don't think I'd do very well. I'd be too scared of falling out.
0: And most importantly, today is National Donut Day.
1: Okay.
0: Nothing I love more than a nice, soft yeast donut hole. A glazed yeast donut hole. Or do you like cake donuts or yeast donuts?
1: I don't know. I like donuts. What's the difference?
0: Sprinkles or no sprinkles? See, these are important things to know.
1: I mean, I'm not going to turn it away. Sprinkles is my only option.
0: There's no bad donut. I agree. Oh, the Skelly's strawberry donut.
1: That sounds delicious.
0: And I think we have to check later on to find out they may be ready for strawberry picking this weekend. I'll have details about that coming up.
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1: Okay, so Garth Brooks is considering selling his entire music catalog. Every song, his songwriting rights, everything, which is shocking to me. Because, you know, he's very particular about, you know, the only place you can stream it is on Amazon Music. But how much do you think he could get for his entire catalog?
0: I think about, like, this box set of Garth Brooks that I have.
1: And multiple box sets.
0: Yeah, to be able to own that and do anything you want with it and be able to use it in commercials and remake. It's got to be at least a billion.
1: $2 billion.
0: $2 billion for Garth. Is this a done deal or is it just?
1: No, he's considering it.
0: All right. Well, hey,
1: if he does do it, it will make him like, it'll be the biggest sale in the entire music, any genre history.
0: I believe it. And you can hear all of those hits in less than a couple of weeks. He's only doing 3 shows all year. 2 of those are going to be about an hour from Rockford in Milwaukee at Summerfest.
1: Yep.
0: Less than 2 weeks away. We got details about that on the Q app.
1: And Hannah Harper, you know, the most recent American Idol winner, had her Grand Ole Opry debut on June 2nd. And Carrie Underwood was also performing at the Opry that night. So they got together for Hannah's hit, String Cheese.

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3: Good morning, Little Zim. Good morning, Johnny. Happy Friday. In case you missed it, here are the top stories from last night on Eyewitness News at 10. A Rockford man is convicted for his involvement in a violent home invasion earlier this year. A Winnebago County jury found Antoine Glover guilty of armed robbery and home invasion with a firearm. He's due back in court for sentencing next month. Jalen Glover and Fremont Hubbard are also charged with robbery in this case. Both of them are set to make court appearances later this month. Some relief for small business owners facing high electric bills this summer. ComEd is launching a $12.5 million relief fund for eligible business customers that have fallen behind on their bills. The utility will provide a one-time matching grant of up to $500. The funds will help offset soaring supply charges, largely fueled, many say, by increased demand from data centers. Online applications open June 15th. And Rockford's third annual Pride Parade is Saturday, tomorrow, and city leaders are warning drivers of closures along the route. It will step off at East State and 4th before going west across the river and ending at Wyman Street. East State will be closed to drivers starting at 10 a.m. Saturday, and any vehicles, cars parked along the parade route will be towed by 11. Then after the parade, the party continues until 8 p.m. with food trucks, vendors, live music, and more. Just in case you missed it, now you're all caught up. I'm Wendell Edwards.
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1: You know, our hearts are still heavy after losing Harlem Roscoe firefighter John Morgan. You are friends with the Morgan family.
2: We've known him for many, many years, yes.
1: And his daughter just turned 8 yesterday.
2: Yes.
1: But they had a big turnout at her softball game recently. So, again, a lot of support. And his visitations this weekend, too, right?
2: Yes, yeah, Sunday from 2 to 6 at Sunset Funeral Home in McChesney Park. And then there's a visitation from 10 to 11 on Monday, followed by the service.
1: And that will be quite a service, and we can have more details about that on the Q98.5 app. Here's new country from an artist named John Morgan. Different guy, both fantastic men. Mm-hmm. This is called Kid Myself on Rockford's number one for new country, Q98.5.

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1: All right, got your dart.
2: Ew.
1: Dartboard's ready. You want to go first? Okay,
2: sure.
1: Go ahead. Ooh, almost a bullseye. I got a 10.
2: Darn it.
1: 16. I will start us off today.
2: Fine.
1: Kindergarten graduation in Pennsylvania had everything except a diploma ceremony. Instead of celebrating little Johnny learning his ABCs, a full-blown brawl broke out between adults in the audience.
2: Classy.
1: Got so wild that a baby had to be taken out in the middle of the fight. Police say it was a domestic dispute. One person got charged and the school banned the aggressor from the property. Meanwhile, the kindergartners got an unexpected lesson in the letter F, as in family drama.
2: So congratulations,
1: kids. You graduated and apparently survived your first reality TV episode.
2: All right, a South Carolina police officer is out of a job and facing a felony charge after what may be the most workplace argument of all time, microwave fish. Okay, you should not microwave fish at work. I'm just saying.
1: Can't heat up your shrimp in the office?
2: Disgusting. Police say the officer got so upset about a coworker heating fish in the break room microwave that he allegedly pulled out his service weapon and pointed it at him.
1: Whoa.
2: I think we can all agree microwave fish is a crime against humanity, bro. So are Brussels sprouts, FYI. But apparently South Carolina drew the line at armed enforcement. So the lesson here, if you're bringing fish to work, maybe pack a salad too. It could save a life.
1: And we found our dummy today, yeah. Making fish in the microwave at work. The
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1: It's time to play the Showbiz Pop Quiz on Q98.5. Jerry is taking on the quiz today. What are you up to?
2: Driving to work.
0: You excited?
1: Sounds very excited.
0: Are you excited for your day at work?
2: No.
0: what kind of work you do?
2: Traffic. My account payable for a trucking company.
0: Important. We got to get paid. We love our traffic people here, or we don't get paid, you know?
1: Yeah.
0: Have you ever played the pop quiz before?
2: Yep.
0: Okay, been a champion and gotten 5 out of 5?
2: Nope.
0: Okay, today's the day.
1: Yes.
0: See, we're going to turn your excitement about going into work around and make you a winner today. Okay, 30 seconds on the clock. Zim, what's the first question?
1: What kind of animal is Abu in Disney's Aladdin?
2: Monkey. Yes.
1: Which friend did Monica Geller marry on the TV show Friends?
2: Oh, my God. I just looked at Fast.
1: Which superhero film takes place in the fictional country of Wakanda?
2: Pass.
1: What professional football team is known as America's Team?
2: Oh, my God. Pass.
1: How many castaways were stranded on Gilligan's Island?
2: 6.
0: No. There's the buzzer. Man, Zim, those were tough today.
1: Sorry.
2: No,
0: I want to apologize for Zim's hard questions today.
1: I'm sorry.
0: I don't know the answer on some of these. Okay.
1: I thought they were easy.
0: Okay, let's get to it.
1: Which friend did Monica Geller marry on the TV show Friends?
0: Was it Joey?
1: No.
0: Chandler. Chandler. Okay.
2: Yep.
1: Chandler. Okay, and the superhero film that takes place in the fictional country of Wakanda.
0: I can picture it.
1: Black Panther.
0: Okay.
1: The professional football team known as America's Team.
0: I did know that. That's the Dallas Cowboys.
2: Green Bay Packers.
1: How many castaways were stranded on Gilligan's Island?
0: 7?
1: Correct.
0: Okay, it was 7. Okay. Yes. Hey, I feel you. You're still a winner, though.
1: Absolutely. You have got a 4-pack of passes to check out a Rockford Rivets game this season.
2: Nice. Thanks so much.
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0: here hanging out with the Q Morning Crew on a Friday.
1: Yes.
0: I'm Johnny V.
1: And I'm Little Zoom.
0: Your chance to see Megan Maroney in Nashville. That's coming up at 8:20. Make sure you're collecting the codes. It's Friday. You know what I feel like doing?

0: just want to see her so bad, Megan Maroney in Nashville. We'll have your first code of the day coming up at 8:20 on Q98.5. But first, got news out of Nashville.
1: Now, this is kind of surprising, but Garth Brooks is apparently considering selling his entire music album.
0: How much is that going to cost?
1: You will be shocked.
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0: From the heart of Music City, straight to your radio, it's News Out of Nashville.
1: Okay, so Garth Brooks is considering selling his entire music catalog. Every song, his songwriting rights, everything, which is shocking to me. Because, you know, he's very particular about, you know, the only place you can stream it is on Amazon Music. But how much do you think he could get for his entire catalog?
2: I think about, like, this box set of Garth Brooks that I have.
1: And multiple box sets.
2: Yeah, to be able to own that and do anything you want with it and be able to use it in commercials and remake. It's got to be at least a billion.
1: $2 billion.
2: $2 billion for Garth. Is this a done deal or is it just...
1: No, it's okay. I guess it's he's considering it.
2: All right. Well, hey,
1: if he does do it, it will make him... Like, it'll be the biggest sale in the entire music, any genre history.
2: I believe it. And you can hear all of those hits in less than a couple of weeks. I think he's only doing 3 shows all year. 2 of those are going to be about an hour from Rockford in Milwaukee at Summerfest.
1: Yep.
2: Less than 2 weeks away. We got details about that on the Q app.
1: And Hannah Harper, you know, the most recent American Idol winner, had her Grand Ole Opry debut on June 2nd. And Carrie Underwood was also performing at the Opry that night. So they got together for Hannah's hit, String Cheese.

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2: This is the Q Morning Crew. Got something to say? Reach out. 815-229-0985. Hang around, because we've got more with the Q Morning Crew next on Q98.5.
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0: 98.5. 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We try to do this around 6:25 every day with local celebrity birthdays. Dave Jones, happy birthday today. Michelle Gordon, Lynn Harper, Scott Husky, Chris Millward, John Conrad having a birthday. Mikhail Decius turning 47. Oh, and a belated birthday from yesterday. My Chicago Bears and Cubs buddy, we've seen a ton of games together and some awesome finishes. Alex Masters had a birthday yesterday, and he and his wife just had a baby, so that's why he's not able to go to as many Cubs games this year. But, buddy, you're not missing anything. They are losing a whole bunch. So.
1: Yeah, really. Good time to have a baby.
0: And also a belated to Patty Hanula yesterday. Zim, you have a celebrity birthday?
1: I do. Today, happy birthday to old friend of mine, Michelle Gordon, celebrating today.
0: Happy birthday, Michelle. If you got a local celeb, family member, co-worker, you can message us on the Q98.5 app. Going to play 6 in 30 coming up for a chance to win Country Thunder Wisconsin tickets. Q98.5.

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0: 6 in 30 on Q98.5. I'm Johnny V.
1: And I'm Little Zim.
0: We play it around 6:30 and 8:30 every weekday. Chance to win Country Thunder Wisconsin tickets. Alexis is playing today on her way to work. What kind of work you do?
2: I work at a nursing home.
0: I say it every day. We've got the greatest healthcare heroes that listen to the Q Morning Crew. So thank you for what you do.
2: Thank you.
0: All right. We're going to play 6 in 30 and give you a chance to win some Country Thunder Wisconsin tickets. 6 Disney movie songs in 30 seconds. Zim's excited about
1: this one.
0: I guarantee
2: she... I love some Disney.
0: Oh, good. All right, Alexis. Well, let's see how you do. Zim's going to get on the timer. If you don't know what it is, just say pass, and we can always come back to it, okay?
2: Okay.
0: All right, here we go. 30 seconds on the clock. 6 Disney songs in 30 seconds. Yell out the movie when you know it.
3: Let it go.
2: Frozen.
1: Okay. Oh,
0: this is going to be too
1: easy.
0: Are you
1: taking song title, too, or you just want the movie?
0: I want the movie.
1: Okay.
0: Yeah, the movie. Not the song title. I want the movie that this song is from.
3: If you say it loud enough, you'll always sound precocious.
2: Mary Poppins.
1: Got it. Very good.
0: How much time do we have left, Zim?
1: 25 seconds.
0: 25 seconds to get four more. Here we go.
2: Little Mermaid.
0: No.
2: Nope. Oh, Aladdin.
0: Yeah, there we go. And actually, Peebo Bryson, who sang that song on that was on the radio, he actually passed away just a couple days ago. Aww. Rest in peace. Peebo gave us a great song. We are on a roll. How much time we have?
1: 19 seconds.
0: 3 to go. What is this Disney movie?
4: Look for the bare necessities.
2: Jungle Book.
0: Bare necessities. So easy.
1: Yes.
0: Okay. Timer?
1: 16 seconds. She's got this.
0: Two more to go.
4: Hakuna Matata.
2: Lion King.
0: I just want that song to play all day.
4: Ain't no passing.
0: How much time left?
1: 13 seconds.
0: We have 13 seconds.

0: seconds to get one Disney movie, and this is a classic.
1: Mm-hmm.
0: Here we go, Alexis, our first 6-30 champion, possibly.
2: When you wish upon a star,
3: the Cinderella?
1: No.

0: so close. I want to see if you can figure this. Then we'll give us some clues here.
1: When you wish upon
2: about a kid with a puppet.
0: A puppet that his nose grew
3: in. Pinocchio?
2: There you go. Very, very well done.
0: Best job we've had so far.
2: Yes.
0: Great job, Alexis. You are still in to win some Country Thunder Wisconsin tickets. We'll get you in a drawing to win 2 4-day passes to see everybody. Keith Urban and Riley Green, Red Clay Strays. Plus, you're instantly going to win a couple of complimentary coffees from Scooter's Coffee. And you got a Q t-shirt just for playing.
3: Perfect. Thank you.
0: Have you been to Country Thunder before?
3: I haven't. I really want to go this year.
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0: 648, Q98.5, going to be up to 81 today. Rain all morning. So just get used to it.
1: We need it, man. Yeah.
0: 68 now. Are you ready for new Taylor Swift?
1: Absolutely.
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0: Taylor Swift, I Knew It, I Knew You on Q98.5. 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
1: It sure does.
0: All right, if you didn't get to hear all of it, we're going to play it every hour during the Q Morning Crew.
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0: This is exciting news that a new food experience coming to Rockford in a former garden shop location.
1: So the former Village Green location on North Main. Okay, so there it's going to get a major glow up. It's going to be called the North Main Market Company. And essentially, it's going to be, like, I think a bunch of food trucks. There's a commissary kitchen so, like, people can kind of rent it out.
0: Oh, and they make their own stuff?
1: Yeah.
0: So if I want to do, like, my homemade ice cream, like a small batched creamery, I could rent out a spot.
1: That's the way I take it is. Okay. Or if, like, maybe you're a catering business and you need a bigger kitchen, maybe you can do that. But it's going to have, like, you know, a bar with beer and wine. There's going to be local vendors. There's going to be a greenhouse with, like, fruits and vegetables available, like, year-round. And, like, a big, I'm envisioning, like, food trucks and things set up all along the outside, and then there'll be, like, a common eatery place.
0: Well, a lot of, like, cities, like, obviously Chicago, Milwaukee, St. Louis, they have food halls that are kind of set up, looks like this. There's some photos of what the North Main Market Company will look like. It says on their website, quote, from quick bites to full meals, the market will offer a mix of local vendors and food trucks with central seating designed for gathering and sharing.
1: It sounds awesome.
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0: 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I'm Johnny B.
1: And I'm Little Zim.
0: We've got the new Taylor Swift song from Toy Story 5 just released this morning. If you haven't heard it yet, that is coming up before 8, plus your chance to go to Nashville
1: to see Megan Maroney. 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
2: 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These boots ain't tapping those brakes.

0: 98.5, quarter after 7 with Johnny V and Little Zim, the Q Morning Crew. We've got special guest McKenna Faith Winters coming in later on this morning, going to brave the rain and perform a new song for us live in the studio because she's going to be at a Cinesippi Music Show to kick off their season Tuesday night.
1: Very cool.
0: So McKenna coming in, and we're going to hear the new Taylor Swift song from Toy Story 5. We've been playing it every hour. If you haven't heard it yet, it'll be coming up before 8 o'clock. Something to eat, watch, and do this weekend. Something to eat. Well, today's donut day. So what is the best donut, Zim?
1: Oh, that's a tough call.
0: Any donut? Any fresh donut that's in your hand? I'm saying it's a soft glazed yeast donut hole. I'm a donut hole fan. Or a blueberry cake donut hole.
1: Ooh, yeah, those are good.
0: So what's the best donut ever? Oh, nope. Let me go with the strawberry donut that I had at Skelly's Farm Market by Janesville, which if you want to pick fresh strawberries, they were supposed to start this morning. But according to the latest update, due to storms that will be continuing during this morning, our picking crews will not have any pre-picked strawberries on Friday. Pre-picked berries will begin Saturday morning at 7 a.m.
1: So that's pre-picked.
0: Yes. Now, pick your own strawberries. We'll be open today as long as there's not lightning. However, we are receiving substantial rain after 6 a.m. We recommend waiting until at least 9 a.m. to visit in case conditions change with this morning's rain. We will update as soon as we can. The store is open as of 7 a.m. For bakery and other items. So for sure tomorrow will be much better, too.
1: Go out there and pick, try to pick some strawberries. And if you can't, well, just get some donuts.
0: That's it. Something to watch. The Starlight Theater season opens up.
1: Well, yeah, they're running Wizard of Oz right now. Ooh, so nice. You have a chance to see it tonight and then again tomorrow.
0: Something to do this weekend. Big festivals going on.
1: Clam Arboretum's Garden Fair. So that's going to be on Saturday and Sunday. And just an FYI, if you're planning on going to Clem today, although it's rainy, they are closed to prepare for it. But it's going to be from 9 a.m. to 5 p.m. on Saturday, then 9 to 4 on Sunday.
0: And then the South Main Mercado. They're going to have, I think I saw like almost 100 vendors. That's Sunday, South Main and Morgan from noon until 7. If you want to see more things to eat, watch, and do around Q Nation, just open up the Q98.5 app.
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going to see Riley Green at Country Thunder, Wisconsin, and make this noise while watching the show. 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But next, the new Taylor Swift song from Toy Story 5. If you've not heard it yet, you will next.

0: We want to send you to Nashville to see Megan Maroney. Your first code coming up at 8:20 on Q98.5. But now the brand new Taylor Swift song, I Knew It, I Knew You.
1: Taylor called this a musical departure and coming home at the same time.
0: I feel like she wrote this song for the character Jesse. For Jesse, okay.
1: Yep.
0: And I feel like the doll looks like Taylor Swift. We'll get into that after the new one on Q98.5.

0: Taylor Swift, I knew it. I knew you from Toy Story 5 on Q98.5. Toy Story 5 comes out 2 weeks?
1: Yes.

0: like the toys are going up against the, like an iPad device.
1: Mm-hmm.
0: Like to get the kids' attention back. They like the toys are where they're going to be tossed behind the cabinet. Like I'm going to be behind the drawer. Oh no.
1: Very real problem.
0: And the toy that we were actually sent by Taylor Swift from Toy Story 5, it's a Jessie doll.
1: You know, and when you opened it and you showed, this is what we got from Taylor Swift the other day, I'm thinking, this song has to be for Jessie, and that's exactly what it is.
0: And I feel like when they create, I know Jessie the character has been around before Taylor was involved in the movie, but I feel like this Jessie doll has some Taylor Swift characteristics.
1: Are you like, you know, Swiftie trying to find Easter eggs in the toy?
0: Oh, I didn't think about it. See, let me count the number. Okay, she's got 1, 2, 3. The badge has got 5 stars on it. That must mean she's going to get married in the 5th of June. No, I don't know what that means.
1: If it was the 5th of June, she's getting married today.
0: Well, hey, her song comes out. What if she secretly gets married today in the Jessie outfit? She's dressed like Jessie. See if you think the Jessie doll that we have resembles Taylor Swift. We just posted a picture on the Q Facebook story.
1: I think it looks like Jessie has for the last, you know, since 1999 when she debuted in Toy Story 2.
0: Make your comment, and you know, we'll give this away to somebody who comments on the Facebook page if you want that. Check it out now.
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5: Day. Afternoon, everyone. For today, we'll get up to a high of 81 degrees with a chance of thunderstorms. Giving those isolated chances into the evening, drop down to a low of 65 degrees. For tomorrow, getting up to a high of 85 degrees with a low of 62 with a chance of an isolated thunderstorm. From the Outlanders News, First 411 Center, I'm meteorologist Owen Zarley. Oxford's number one for New Country.

0: Q98.5. Looks like thunderstorms are likely through 11 noon today. So keep that in mind as you're heading into the office. High of 82. We're at 67. 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
1: Here is the first question you need to answer. What animated movie did Taylor Swift recently write a song for?
0: I mean, really recently. Like
1: just released today.
0: You're hearing it every hour. So if you know what movie it's for, 815-229-0985, or you can press the call us button on the Q98.5 app if you want to play the Showbiz Pop Quiz. And we're going to play the new Taylor Swift song again just after.

0: It's Showbiz Pop Quiz time on Q98.5. We've got Lauren joining us this morning. Lauren, do you have to work today?
1: I do.
2: What kind of work you do?
1: I am a vocational instructor on a farm for adults with disabilities.
2: So is that in here in Winnebago County? Where you do it?
1: It's in DeKalb County. It's in Kirkland.
2: Nice.
1: It's for, the company is Rooted for Good.
2: Actually, was that a thing for Easter Seals? At an Easter Seals dinner last night.
1: Oh, nice, yeah. They actually come to our farm to volunteer.
2: Well, we have a thing called Flannel Jam that benefits the Easter Seals Autism Program and St. Jude. So we'll connect. We'll connect after we play the game.
1: Awesome.
2: Okay.
1: All right.
2: And thank you for the work you're doing. That's fantastic. I love it. All right. Have you ever played the Showbiz Pop Quiz before?
1: I have.
2: Have you ever been our champion and gotten 5 out of 5?
1: I have, so pressure is on.
2: Okay.
0: She knows what she's in for.
2: Zim, 30 seconds on the clock. What's the first question?
0: What animated movie did Taylor Swift recently write a song for?
1: Toy Story 5.
0: What's the most number of games they can play in the NBA Finals?
1: Pass.
0: In Moana, what kind of animal is her companion, Hey Hey?
1: Chicken.
0: Take it. Yep. What is Kramer's first name on Seinfeld?
1: Pass.
0: Ralph Macchio played Daniel in what popular 80s movie series?
1: Pass.
2: Go back. Oh.
0: Okay, we're...
2: Now the timer.
0: Sorry. Okay. Not 5 out of 5, but still not bad. So the most number of games they can play in the NBA Finals in each round, right?
2: That would be seven. It'd be 7 games.
0: Best of 7.
2: Some of the ones that she got, I didn't know. Okay.
0: So, hey, you got that one.
2: Yep.
0: Said chicken, technically a rooster, but it's fine.
2: Rooster, chicken, we'll do that.
0: Kramer's first name on Seinfeld.
2: I don't even know.
0: Is Cosmo. Cosmo Kramer.
1: That's right.
2: Okay.
0: And Ralph Macchio played Daniel in what popular 80s movie series?
2: Wax On. Wax Off.
1: Oh.
2: Karate Kid.
0: Yes.
2: Karate Kid. Yeah. Is that one. Hey, still a winner, though.
0: That's right. You have a 4-pack of tickets to go to a Rockford Rivets home game this season.
1: Awesome. Yeah. The kids are going to love that.
3: 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Share something. 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

0: It is Friday, 8:05 with the Q Morning Crew. I'm Johnny V.
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0: Parker Wetmore, Q98.5. Zim, have you ever been to the Salt Shed in Chicago?
1: Nope.
0: New entertainment venue where Tucker Wetmore will be September 18th. There's a whole bunch of great country shows going to be at the Salt Shed. You can find out more about that on the Q app. I had a run-in at my favorite supermarket, Gray's Market, yesterday.
1: Uh-oh.
0: I'll tell you about it after Jason Aldean on Q98.5.

0: got the new Taylor Swift song coming up again before 9 and qualify to see Megan Maroney in Music City in minutes at 8:20 on Q98.5. So yesterday, going to grab my lunch like I do almost every day at Gray's Market.
1: Yes.
0: It's my spot. It's close to the radio station. They've got different things to eat every day from their deli.
1: Is it the point where they know, like, okay, Johnny will be here today for this, and they just have it set aside?
0: Well, they don't know my name. They do know what I normally order. They'll say, oh, you don't want a roll, but you do want this wrap. You go with the meatloaf.
1: Okay.
0: I'm like, yes. But so I walk in yesterday. I get my order, and I can tell the two of the ladies are looking at me weird. I'm like, this, something's going on.
1: Employees?
0: Yes, the two ladies working behind the deli counter.
1: Okay, got it.
0: And finally, the one lady hands me my food, and she's like, are you the guy from TV? I'm like, oh, you mean you've seen me on the Rockford Weight Loss commercials. So they saw those TV commercials. I'm like, yes, but I actually do the morning show on Q98.5. Oh, you're on with that lady.
1: That lady.
0: So this morning show is now going to be called The Guy from TV and That Lady. Thanks to the ladies at Gray's Market. But I was there to get my meatloaf covered in ketchup. And I asked for extra ketchup. And I know that
1: turns my stomach.
0: Meatloaf, ketchup, some green beans. You know, that's what I was, as a kid, I would have never thought I would look forward to having meatloaf and green beans. I used to hate it.
1: I think that, you know, we had that a lot growing up, too. And I never make meatloaf probably because of that.
0: And you definitely don't put any ketchup on anything.
1: Heck no.
0: That is a food that you despise, ketchup.
1: Yeah. I mean, occasionally, like, you know, get a McDonald's burger, and if I forget to ask for it plain, I'll eat it. I think it's more the look and the smell of it than it is the taste.
0: Do you like tomatoes?
1: Not really.
0: Okay, not a tomato fan.
1: I mean, I eat tomato sauce and stuff, but you know, if the sauce has a bunch of tomato chunks in it,
0: What's a food that everyone loves that you secretly hate? Or maybe it's not so much of a secret. That's our social cue today. And mine also is deep dish pizza. I know that is the big thing when people come to Chicago. And
1: you don't like it?
0: I do not like at all. No, I like the thin crust. You know, almost really crispy burnt.
1: Deep dish is not my favorite, but pizza is pizza, and I will eat it.
0: Again, I will pass on the deep dish. So what is a food that everybody loves but you secretly hate?
2: 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Got something to say? Reach out. 815-229-0985. Hang around, because we've got more with the Q Morning Crew next on Q98.5.
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0: 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McKenna Faith Winters, a song for us live next on Q98.

0: Q98.5, the Q Morning Crew. I'm Johnny V.
1: And I'm Little Zim.
0: McKenna Faith Winters joining us back in the United States.
2: Yes, and thanks for having me.
0: Absolutely. Getting ready to perform at Cinesippi, their music series. You're going to be opening it up on Tuesday night at 7. We'll have more details about that coming up. I'm going to talk about your trip, Zim. She just got back from Spain.
2: Yeah, so we took the plane to Barcelona. Okay. Stay in Barcelona for a day, and then we took the train to Valencia and stayed there for 4 days, and then we went back to Barcelona for the last day.
1: Was this a class trip?
2: Yeah. No. My aunt and uncle take me for my graduation present. So they take all their nieces and nephews to where they want to go for their graduation present.
0: That's the best aunt and uncle I ever heard of, right?
1: Oh, really?
0: Oh, worldwide tours for a graduation. Well, congratulations on graduating.
2: Thank you so much. Thank you.
0: Ready for the next step. So what are you going to be doing all summer? I know softball, that's all behind. You've retired from that. So it's all about your music career now. So what are you going to be doing besides being at the Cinesippi Park? Some other events? New music coming? Well, tell me about your summer.
2: Actually, softball thing. I didn't play high school softball, but I actually have travel softball.
0: Tonight. Okay, know, so that's so still going on. Not officially retired from the ball. Okay.
2: Juggling both still, but I have a bunch of shows, mostly every weekend this month. We've got shows in July and August already booked. We're going to Nashville at the end of July. And again in September, but we're going in July to do some new music stuff too. Okay.
1: Very cool.
0: Now that we're not in Byron, she and I judged the Byron Idol competition, the karaoke competition. Tell me how you really felt about the performers.
2: They were amazing. The two that we had that day, the voices are so beautiful.
0: Yeah, and it wasn't the Tyler kid that come out and sings all
1: he played
0: the
1: some of that for real.
0: So now you're also going to be in Byron for Byron Fest, right?
2: I am. Yeah, okay. We're playing Byron Fest July 10th.
0: Okay, so we'll have some tickets actually to win for Byron Fest next week on the Q Morning Crew. So you can see McKenna Faith Winters there. She's going to be at Cinesippi, the Music Shell, Tuesday night, 7 o'clock. And I want you to play one of your songs for us. Which one do you want to play for us today?
2: We're going to play Beware of Boy.
0: Beware of Boy.
1: That sounds good.
0: So we got a new song from McKenna Faith Winters today. We also have the new song from Taylor Swift that we are playing today. All right, so McKenna Faith Winters, Beware of Boy on Q98.5.

0: It's the game that is sweeping the nation. 6:30 on Q98.5. I'm Johnny V.
1: And I'm Little Zim.
0: And we play it around 6:30 and 8:30 every weekday. And Michelle is going to attempt to be a 6:30 champion today. Michelle, what are you up doing this morning?
2: Normally this time of morning, I'm either at physical therapy or on my way to work. I had a knee replacement 2 months ago.
0: So how's the recovery coming? Are you past like the painful stuff, or is it still pretty rough?
2: The majority of the pain is gone. Just a normal aching from daily routine.
0: Glad you're on the road to recovery.
2: Me too.
0: Let's get you on the road to Twin Lakes, Wisconsin, and make you a winner of Country Thunder Wisconsin tickets. We're going to play our 6:30 game, and all of these songs are going to have to do with the weekend or Friday, or it's time to take some time off. So keep that in mind when you listen to these songs. We'll either need the name of the song or who's singing it. If you know it, yell it out. If you don't, say pass, and we can always come back to that song, okay?
2: Okay.
0: All right, we've not had a 6:30 champion yet.
1: We got close.
0: We got close. We got 5 out of 6, but let's see if we can get Michelle, our first champion.
2: I was yelling at the radio yesterday because I knew all 6 of them.
0: You're like, Pinocchio, Pinocchio. Okay, here we go. Zim, 30 seconds on the timer. First song.
3: It's 12, but I don't care.
2: Somewhere.
0: Yep, that's it.
1: All right.
0: Jimmy Buffett and Alan Jackson, 5 o'clock somewhere. How much time?
1: 27.
0: Okay. Next song.
3: Long neck eyes, cold wind never broke my heart.
2: Fear never broke my heart.
0: Yep. Luke Combs.
1: 20 seconds.
0: 20 seconds, 4 songs to go. The name of this song or who's singing it?
1: Okay.
0: Come back to that one.
1: 12 seconds.
0: 12 seconds.

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1: Five seconds.
2: It's tough when the timer's ticking in your ear. Okay.
1: Disney right. songs are a lot easier.
2: Yeah. Song number five.
3: You down alone, warm up the fan. All you gotta do is put a
0: drink in my hand.
2: Drink in
1: okay,
2: my hand.
1: Okay, we'll give you that one.
2: As the timer hits. That's Live It Up for The Weeknd by Brantley Gilbert. Brantley Gilbert.
0: Okay.
2: And then...
0: Finally Friday.
2: Let the good times roll. George Jones. 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
17: Afternoon, everyone. For today, we'll get up to a high of 81 degrees with a chance of thunderstorms, giving those isolated chances into the evening. Drop down to a low of 65 degrees. For tomorrow, getting up to a high of 85 degrees with a low of 62 with a chance of an isolated thunderstorm. From the Outlanders News, First 1 Center, I'm meteorologist Owen Zarley. Oxford's number one for New Country.

0: 98.5, 848. Showers and thunderstorms till about 1 o'clock today. High of 81. All right, 63 now. What's a food that everybody loves but you secretly hate? Zim despises ketchup and tomatoes.
1: I really hate ketchup, the smell of it.
0: David says tomatoes and guacamole. Wendy said avocados. It's the texture. No, thank you.
1: Okay, get it.
0: JC says marshmallows are not that good. Shirley doesn't like watermelon. Nicole is not a fan of chicken tenders. What don't you like that everybody else seems to love?
2: Cilantro.
0: And they seem to put that on a lot of stuff.
1: Do you pick it off? Or, I mean, is it like no cilantro at any time? Or can you deal with a little?
2: Desperate times call for desperate measures. If there's too much, I just eat it.
0: Is it the taste, the texture? What is it about cilantro?
2: It's the taste. It tastes like soap to me.
1: And I don't disagree.
0: Like, did you get in trouble growing up and curse a lot and you had soap in your mouth growing up? Is that why?
2: No, not that I remember.
0: Okay,
2: but
0: yeah.
1: I had a lot of Ivory soap in my mouth back in the day.

0: We're going to kick off another 30 minutes of continuous country next with the brand new song from Taylor Swift from the Toy Story 5 soundtrack next.
1: Don't forget the banjos. Now it's Dueling Dummies on Q98.5.
0: All right. Who's going to be our dartboard champ today?
2: Probably you. Let's go.
0: Zim's got...
2: Seven.
0: No, that's a...
2: I got seven.
0: That's a double seven. That's a
2: double
0: seven.
2: Oh, is it?
0: That's a double seven. I got 11, so you win. Sims
2: up
0: first.
2: Well, look at me.
0: You go.
2: All right. Police in Kent, England are on the lookout for two stolen miniature horses. And honestly, this might be the world's cutest crime spree. The missing horses are rare Argentine Falabellas. Now, side note, I looked up what these look like, and now I want to be a dumb criminal.
0: Oh, they're like too. A little, can
2: they're
0: you put
2: adorable.
0: Them in your pocket?
2: They're 2 feet 8 inches tall, basically. So they're like horse-sized corgis. Okay? How cute is that? The tiny breeding pair disappeared from a farm overnight, and police say a gate was damaged during the theft. One horse is white with brown spots. The other is black. So if you see what looks like a couple of ponies here in the U.S. that accidentally got left in the dryer too long, make sure you give Kent police a call.
0: All right. Well, a flight from Newark to Spain had to turn around last weekend because of a bomb scare, but it's not what you think. About an hour into the flight, the crew kept asking passengers to turn off their Bluetooth devices or the plane would head back. Turns out a 16-year-old had a Bluetooth speaker that he had named Bomb.
2: Oh, that's smart.
0: Well, apparently thought that was a great name for a device on an international flight. The plane returned to New Jersey. Emergency crew showed up. Passengers got bussed around the airport, went through security all over again, and were rewarded with a $15 meal voucher.
2: Wow.
0: Yeah, nothing says
2: how generous.
0: Sorry for the inconvenience. Quite like a half a sandwich and a bottle of water. I think the dummy's the airline on this one.
1: When you get to the job site, leave Q98.5 on. We've got at least 30 minutes of continuous country every hour while you work. Coming up next on Q98.5.
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0: 5 after 9 with Johnny V, Little Zim, the Q Morning Crew. 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
1: Got Jason Aldean coming up, Chase Matthew, Corey Kent. Right now, Luke Combs.
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0: Q98.5 and 9/11, our social cue. What's a food that everybody else loves that you secretly hate?
1: Guacamole and liver.
2: Liver?
1: Avocado. Yuck.
0: Is it the taste of the guac?
1: It's grassy and bitter. Yeah. Harsh. Nasty.
0: Now, the liver and onions, I am all in on that. My mom used to make that all the time.
2: You like it?
0: No, I don't.
2: Oh.
0: But my mom and dad, they would love it.
1: My mom got me turned off was my mother turned around and told me, I said, what are you cooking tonight? Oh, it's a different taste of a hamburger. I'm trying some different seasoning in it. And I said, well, it stinks. I took one bite and about puked.
0: To call it a different kind of hamburger, that's just cruel. Yeah. Hey, put some ketchup on your liver. There you go. Put some ketchup on it.
1: Yeah. I never forgot that. That's every time, nasty.
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1: I would like to apologize to my fellow Chicago Cubs fans, the players, Coach Council, the Ricketts family. 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

0: Your next code to see Megan Maroney in Music City coming up in about an hour at 10:20 on Q98.5. I'm Johnny V.
1: And I'm Little Zim.
0: 9:21. So last night, the Cubs were losing again. It was 6-1. They were down to the A's. PCA, their center fielder, had a ball go over his head for an inside-the-park home run. That happened again. So I'm like, I'm done. I'm going to turn this off.
1: You quit on your Cubs.
0: I quit on my Cubs last night. So I'm like, you know what? I'm going to turn on this show that everybody's talking about called Love Island USA.
1: Now, for the record, I think you need to admit that you are typically like a... these kind of the Bachelor, you like those kind of shows.
0: Trash TV shows. Yes.
1: Okay.
0: So I'm like, let's see what this Love Island's all about. Everybody's into it. This is basically, I only got about 5 minutes into it. First of all, it started off with some weird dance number where they all dance around their underwear. And then
1: that should have drawn you in.
0: The first 10 minutes of the show is just these two women doing this.
1: Nope. That's two women.
0: Yeah, this went on for like 20 minutes. I'm like, oh, can't. Nope. See, after watching Love on the Spectrum, that is the show to watch.
1: That was a great show.
0: Great people. They know how to care and show love. Can't do it. So, after I turn that off, I'm getting ready to go to bed, and I see somebody post, finally, fly the W. I'm like, what? They came back from down 6-1. They scored 4 runs in the bottom of the ninth. Here's how it ended.
2: In the air, falling.
3: Oh, my goodness.
2: And the Cubs
3: look at the place. I needed this.
0: Even the announcers were saying, I needed this. Oh, I almost forgot how to sing Go Cubs Go. They haven't won for so long.
1: Here's my question.
0: Yes.
1: In their current losing streak, how many times did you quit on the Cubs?
0: No, I haven't been.
1: Okay, so maybe you need to quit on them more often.
0: Oh, no, I'm not watching Love Island, that's for sure.
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0: Do you avoid stairs? 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
26: Afternoon, everyone. For today, we'll get up to a high of 81 degrees with a chance of thunderstorms. Giving those isolated chances into the evening, drop down to a low of 65 degrees. For tomorrow, getting up to a high of 85 degrees with a low of 62 with a chance of an isolated thunderstorm. From the Outwinds News, First 411 Center, I'm meteorologist Owen Zarley. Rockford's number one for New Country.

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1: Ralphie.
0: He is so sweet, loves his mama. He is a Jack Russell, so he sprints everywhere.
1: Okay.
0: He loves his feral cat friends. He loves all the neighbors. He loves going to our cabin. He's very good at riding up to their cabin. He also loves golf cart rides. Yep, those Jack Russells, they have the best zoomies.
1: They do.
0: Fly around the house.
1: I had a Jack Russell mix, and he was a little ball of energy.
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1: Yep, 10:20 will be the time, so set your reminders if you need to.
0: Johnny V and Little Zim about to wrap it up for the week. Still getting your messages on the food that other people love that you secretly hate.
1: I mean, somebody said Oreo cookies. What?
0: Yeah. Well, may not like that type of cookie. Kristen in South Beloit said, Zim, you just made my morning. I seriously thought I was the only person on the planet who despised ketchup.
1: Oh, good.
0: When you said the only time you'll tolerate it is if it's already on a McDonald's hamburger, I laugh because I'm exactly the same way. I can't stand the sight, smell, or taste of ketchup, and everyone always looks at me like I'm crazy when I say that. It's nice to finally know there's another member of the anti-ketchup club out there.
1: 100%. In fact, like, my kids have never really had ketchup because I'm not giving it to them.
0: Now, peanut butter, that's your husband.
1: That's my husband. He hates peanut butter. I hate ketchup.
0: So there's no peanut butter or ketchup in your house then?
1: Oh, my oldest daughter and I eat peanut butter. In fact, I like to take a big spoonful.
0: Just eat it raw.
1: And then give him a kiss because you can't even smell the, can't stand the smell of it.
0: Give dogs peanut butter. That's the best. That's some fun 2-3 minutes. Yeah. The tongue just... Cloudy today. We have another chance of some showers and thunderstorms about to move through. It should end hopefully around 1 or 2 this afternoon, but another chance this evening. Tomorrow's high close to 90, 85 Sunday. Thunderstorms Monday, a high of 80. We're back Monday, 5 a.m. We'll have 6 and 30 at 6:30 and 8:30. 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

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Yeehaw! 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

0: Q98.5. Well, let's get you and your bestie hooked up with a trip to Nashville to see Megan Maroney. That is Jason Aldean. Don't tell on me. It's Jess, your country music fairy godmother, who is making this trip happen right now, thanks to our friends at Sony Music Nashville. I'm waving my magic wand. I'm giving you a code that could send you on this trip. 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You'll see on our app Megan Maroney in the trending bar. 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Good luck to you. I'll see you back here at 120 for another chance to win.
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23: Afternoon, everyone. For today, we'll get up to a high of 81 degrees with a chance of thunderstorms. Giving those isolated chances into the evening, drop down to a low of 65 degrees. For tomorrow, getting up to a high of 85 degrees with a low of 62 with a chance of an isolated thunderstorm. From the Eyewitness News, First 1 Weather Center, I'm your Alex Owens-Arley. 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

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There's just something about Friday, am I right? It just feels good. The coffee tastes better. The day seems brighter. People seem nicer.

0: Jordan Davis officially in double digits when it comes to number one hits. He's got 10 under his belt right now. This one is a chart topper. It's called Turn This Truck Around on Q98.5.
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job with you. And actually, my job is very important today. I've got to make this clock move quickly because we've got a weekend on the other

You know, when you get to see your favorite artist perform live, it just warms my heart. Makes me a little green with envy, I'll be honest with you. 120, you're going to see Megan Maroney in Nashville. And yes, I'm very

day, Potts Farm was a place to go. Load a truck up, hit the dirt road. Jump the barbed wire, spread the word. Light the bonfire and call the girls. 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Jack and Jim were a few good men. Where you learn how to kiss and cuss and fight too. 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And all this small town, he said, she said. 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You better mind your business, man. Watch your mouth before I have to knock that loud mouth out. I'm tired of talking, man. Y'all ain't listening. Them old dirt

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1: You know, a little healthy competition is a good thing. That's Ella Langley, Morgan Wallen. I can't love you anymore. It's Jess. I'm on the job with you. You know, we've always got people trying to pit women in country music against one another. Like, ooh, now that Ella Langley's big, like Lainey Wilson missed her shot. And it's like, no. This is all healthy competition. In fact, Miranda Lambert was talking about this recently on Taste of Country Nights. You know, a lot of people tried to pit her against Carrie Underwood. And she said, look, yeah, she's my competition, but that's a good thing because she always pushes me to do better. And there ain't nothing but respect there. You can find out more on our app. Morgan Wallen is on the way, kicking off more new country. Also, Tucker Wetmore coming up. Don't move a muscle.
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11: Afternoon, everyone. For today, we'll get up to a high of 81 degrees with a chance of thunderstorms. Keeping those isolated chances into the evening, drop down to a low of 65 degrees. For tomorrow, getting up to a high of 85 degrees with a low of 62 with a chance of an isolated thunderstorm. From NatWinds News, First One Weather Center, I'm your Alex Owens-Arley. 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Q.

that did it. Morgan Wallen trying to perform Sand in My Boots, and while the piano was having some issues, so that piano took a little swim with the fishes, if you know what I mean. Tucker Wentworth here. It is Brunette on Q98.3.

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0: 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Is it just me, or does it feel like when you get to the lunch hour on a Friday, the rest of the workday just doesn't really matter? You know, it's like we're so close to the weekend, it's like, yeah, we don't really have to do anything else.
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0: life. You know who Chris Jansen's pretty good pals with? Keith Urban. That is me and a beer. It is Jess on your lunch hour. And even though I feel like everybody in country music knows everybody, it still surprises me when I see people that are like good friends in country music. Like Chris and Keith. And Chris said that, you know, Keith has always looked out for him. He's always been in his corner, and that means a lot to him. In fact, Keith Urban was doing a show recently at Gulf Coast Jam, and well, he decided to bring Chris Jansen out on stage with him. Love that. You can find out more about that on our app. In the meantime, more new countries on the way. Jordan Davis getting us started here in just a few. Also, Luke Combs, Carrie Underwood. Don't go anywhere.
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18: Afternoon tonight, we'll get down to a low of 65 degrees with a chance of isolated thunderstorm. Keeping those isolated chances into tomorrow, getting up to high of 85 degrees and a low of 62. From the Eyewitness News, First One Weather Center, I'm meteorologist Owen Zeiler.

Q98.5. I hope you're enjoying your lunch right now. Kicking back, relaxing. There is some more work that needs to be done this afternoon, but don't worry. We'll be right by your side.

at 1:20. I'll give you a chance to see Megan Maroney in Nashville. 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Here's George Burge and Luke Bryan. It's Ride, Ride, Ride on Q98.5.

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ahead and expect to hear a ton of Toby Keith in the next couple of weeks. Not just because Toby Keith's music feels like summer, but because, hello, 4th of July is coming up. And it's a big one, 250 years of independence, and Toby Keith was one of the most patriotic artists out there.

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Q98.5. Hey, stick around, and you could win a trip to Nashville to see Megan Maroney on her sold-out Cloud 9 tour at Bridgestone Arena. I've got that code for you. Gosh, it's not even 10 minutes away, so you might as well just keep it where you've got it.

It's Q98.5. So many music festivals and concerts are coming up in Illinois and Wisconsin, and there's really only one way to keep up with all of them. Just open up the Q98.5 app, get all the tickets and show info, plus you have a chance to win tickets for the concerts that you really want to see.

0: country, Q98.5. Well, that's who you're going to see in Nashville. It's Megan Maroney. It's Beautiful Things. It's Jazz. She's doing back-to-back nights at Bridgestone Arena. Oh, yeah, they're sold out, but that doesn't really mean anything to us. Thanks to Sony Music Nashville, you will be there one of those nights. We're taking care of your tickets, your airfare, and we're going to give you a hotel stay. Let's get you in to win. Your code is 518. Again, that code is 518. It goes into our app. You'll see Megan Maroney in the trending bar. Just tap on that, plug that code in, and that's it. At least until 420 when we do this again with another code. Keep in mind, the more codes you collect, the better chance you have at winning.
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10: Rockford weather. Afternoon tonight, we'll get down to a low of 65 degrees with a chance of isolated thunderstorm. Keeping those isolated chances into tomorrow, getting up to high of 85 degrees and a low of 62. From the Alberta News, First One Weather Center, I'm meteorologist Owen Zeiler.

days are longer than we would like for them to be. That doesn't mean they have to go by slowly. We're picking up the pace. Thanks for having us on. I got Luke Bryan for you. 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

dropping his Flow State album. He's got a song on there with Little Big Town, a cover of Magnet and Steel. Oh, the harmonies are chef's kiss.

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opportunities to win a trip to Nashville to see Megan Maroney this afternoon. 4:20 is your next chance to win. So if I were you, I'd put a little reminder on my phone. I would set an alarm. I would do what I need to do to make sure I'm here to take advantage of that opportunity.

98.5, it's Jess. I think it's safe to say that Illinois and Wisconsin are going to be rocking because we've got a ton of music festivals and concerts that are coming our way. And the best way to keep up with all of them is opening up our Q98.5 app. Now, not only do you get the ticket and show info that you need, we also give you chances to win your way into the shows that you really want to see. It's what we do. It's Q98.5.

0: 98.5. It is Hardy's favorite country song. It's Jess on the job with you. Hey, speaking of favorites, how about summer tours or shows that are happening this year? You got any favorites, any highlights? Maybe one you've already been to, maybe one that is on the agenda for this year. Maybe it's Luke Bryan and Jason Aldean doing their joint tour this fall. Morgan Wallen, of course, is on the road right now. Riley Green, Megan Maroney as well. Oh, speaking of Meg, you get a chance to see her tour at 420. That Cloud 9 tour will send you to Nashville to see the show. Find out more about that and tell us which shows you're looking forward to on our app.
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6: Rockford weather. Afternoon tonight, we'll get down to a low of 65 degrees with a chance of an isolated thunderstorm. Keeping those isolated chances into tomorrow, going to have to have 85 degrees and a low of 62. From the Alberta News, First One Weather Center, I'm meteorologist Owen Zeiling.

98.5. Well, Riley Green setting the record straight with all these rumors about Megan Maroney. He played a song called POS Like Me on social media recently. He said that had nothing to do with Megan, even though he posted it the same day she dropped a new album.

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1: It's Johnny V and Lil Zim. 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

I'm Chrissy. Let's get you through the last part of your workday and into your weekend. On the way, Tucker Wetmore, the Morgan and Ella duet, which I love, and the latest from Kane Brown. Right now, Billy Currington on Q98.5.

it's Chrissy. I was thinking about the strangest things that dogs have eaten. I'll tell you my story. And you can share yours on our app, and we'll chat about them in two songs. 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
1: I'm Chrissy, and I asked you, what's the strangest thing your dog has eaten? And I got a funny story. Now it's funny. But a few years back, my peekaboo Freddy, he snatched up a penny that I had dropped on the floor. And I didn't know what to do. So we brought him into the vet. Turns out pennies can be deadly. And my vet asked me, and I'm not joking. She said, do you know what year the penny is? And I was like, no, I couldn't even see it. I guess before a certain year, they're toxic, which whatever they are made out of. But after a certain year, they're not. But I didn't have that information. So Freddie had to have surgery. And $3,500 later, he's fine. He's 13 now. Oh, my gosh, he's so old. Oh, and it was a 1992 penny, if you're keeping track. I also kept it, so I have it. All is good. But I want to know, what did your dog swallow or eat? And how much did it cost you? We'll take those stories now.
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5: Afternoon tonight, we'll get down to a low of 65 degrees with a chance of an isolated thunderstorm. Keeping those isolated chances into tomorrow, getting up to high of 85 degrees and a low of 62. From the Alberta News, First One Weather Center, I'm meteorologist Owen Zeiler.

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1: It's Chrissy. 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
1: 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He was fine, but the vet bill was $2,500.

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Chrissy getting you through this last hour of your workday before the weekend with the most new country, the latest from Riley Green, Luke Holmes, and Ella Langley on the way. 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

0: I'm Chrissy, and two songs, another code that could send you to Nashville to see Megan Maroney. I've got it coming up on Q98.5.
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1: 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All right, so open up your app and enter the code 478. That's 478. Put that code in our app right now, and you'll have a chance to win that amazing trip, which includes airfare for two, two nights hotel, and tickets to Megan Maroney's sold-out show in Nashville. Again, the number 478. That's 478. Good luck.
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11: Afternoon tonight, we'll get down to a low of 65 degrees with a chance of isolated thunderstorm. Feeding those isolated chances into tomorrow, getting up to high of 85 degrees and a low of 62. From the Alberta News, First One Weather Center, I'm meteorologist Owen Zeiling.

Riley Green is at CMA Fest right now, and he brought his corgi, cowboy corgi, Carl. He's even having a meet and greet with him. You can catch all the fun when it replays, and he's the co-host on ABC June 23rd. This is his latest.

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1: It's Johnny V and Lil Zim. 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

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And don't forget to collect as many codes as you can to win that flyaway to see Megan Maroney in Nashville. 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
1: 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And Nate said that he's playing golf with his buddies. These are great stories and sound like they're awesome for you all this weekend. 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
9: Rockford weather. Afternoon tonight, we'll get down to a low of 65 degrees with a chance of an isolated thunderstorm. Keeping those isolated chances into tomorrow, getting up to high of 85 degrees and a low of 62. From the Alberta News, First One Weather Center, I'm meteorologist Owen Zeiland.

the construction workers making our highways safer. 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And if you're in a work zone driving, slow down, guys. Make sure you get them home safe, too, to their families. It's Ella Langley now. 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
1: That's Megan Maroney and Beautiful Things. 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
1: 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He said, "What you been up to lately?"

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1: I told you about my dog, Freddie, who ate a penny years ago, and my vet asked what year it was. Hey, it's Chrissy. I didn't know what year it was. How would I? Anyway, he had to have surgery, and $3,500 later, the penny was out and Freddie was on the mend. Grace said that her dog ate a crayon and the vet told her to check her poop periodically and it should come out. It did. Her poop looked like bright blue, but no vet bill, which is great. My dog couldn't pass the penny, so that's why it cost so much. Nick told me on the app that his corgi got a hold of his TV remote, and not only couldn't he change the channel, but he also got a bill for $3,000. Oh, and the dog's okay.
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13: Afternoon tonight, we'll get down to a low of 65 degrees with a chance of an isolated thunderstorm. Keeping those isolated chances into tomorrow, getting up to high of 85 degrees and a low of 62. From the Alberta News, First World Weather Center, I'm meteorologist Owen Zeiler.

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1: All right, that's going to do it for me, Chrissy. 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We'll hook you up with everything, and good luck. 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
2: You always had an eye for things that glitter, but I was far from being made of gold. I don't know how, but I scraped up the money. I just never could quite tell you no.